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Mohawk 5 has one patient, BLS at St. Peter's.

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97 and Mohawk 91 Grant Ave. Yeah, in response, going to be in front of 59-year-old male sick. Rush through 3rd Street and the dead end. Engine 7 and Mohawk 91 Grant Ave. And the response going to be in front for a male sick. It's off of 3rd Street, 20, 24-year-old.

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Across the 2nd Avenue, Leedale Street. Engine 9, Truck 4, 20 Hampton Street, see Charlie response with the automatic alarm. 2nd Avenue, Leedale Street, 2107.

Engine 7 MR, 495 3rd Street AM response. Going to be in front for a female with a fall. Engine 7 in Mohawk, 495 3rd Street AM response in front. 45-year-old female with a fall. 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

Truck 3, Mohawk 12, Bravador Street, AM response. For a female there with a hemorrhage across the Western Ave and Hawkins Street. Truck 3 and Mohawk 12, Bravador Street, AM response for male with a hemorrhage, Western Ave and Hawkins Street. 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

0: Edge to Rescue 2, Mohawk 35, Beverly Ave. It's a Delta response, personal injury, auto accident. Car may have run into one of the fences over there. Across the Pennsylvania Ave and Thornton Street. Edge to Rescue 2 and Mohawk 35, Beverly Ave. Delta response, personal injury, auto accident. Vehicle may have hit the structure there or the fence. Across the Pennsylvania Ave and Thornton Street, 2127.
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0: engine 1 and MOA 423 Clinton Ave, add in response permit 2 for female there with a medical problem. Engine 1 and MOA 423 Clinton Ave, add in response permit 2 for female there with a medical problem. Lexington Ave and Judson Street, 2129. MAS 40 will be interrupted, MVI.
1: Engine 2 arrived. 35 minutes.
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0: 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Alarm fire being transmitted. Says the first floor. Can smell some smoke across the Lexington Ave and Judson Street. Engine 2, Truck 2, Rescue 2, Rescue Squad, Engine 1, Engine 7, Truck 1, Battalion 1, 319, 2nd Street. Alarm fire being transmitted. It's going to be the first floor. Complaint is going to be on the second floor. It says the house is filling up with smoke. Unknown source. Lexington and Judson, 2152.
1: Fine with you.
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0: 7's arrived. Two-story type 5 structure. Nothing shown. 7 have come in. 7 investigating. We do not have a hydrant.
1: 2155, no hydrant.
2: Engine 1's arriving, we have a hydrant.
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0: That's affirmative, Chief.
3: Okay, dispatcher, can you start FIU to that location?
1: Greasy, dispatch to FIU. Special car 55, you on the main? We'll give him a call.

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2: 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Upstairs neighbor's going to confirm that the door has in fact been locked.
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Rescue 1 Mohawk. B Delta response. Central Ave in Lexington on the corner. 45-year-old male having a seizure. Again, Attention 1. Rescue 1 Mohawk. B Delta response. Central Ave in Lexington. 45-year-old male on the corner having a seizure. Times 2220.

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2: Rescue 1 dispatcher, you want to start APD? This is the same subject we've had three times today.
1: Where is he? Rescue 1, just confirming he's called 3 EMS and then refused multiple times.

0: 3-1 Dispatcher, you're trying to raise me?
1: 3-1, just wanted to confirm details. He keeps calling for EMS and then refusing?
0: Negative, other people called and then, he gets a little combative.
1: Pretty good.
2: 1-3-4-3.

Attention Rescue Squad, Rescue 2 Mohawk, see Charlie response, 812 Manning Boulevard, 12-year-old male with chest pain, crosses Large Drive, Harbor Drive. Again, this is Rescue Squad, Rescue 2 Mohawk, see Charlie response, 812 Manning Boulevard, 12-year-old male with chest pain, crosses Large Harbor Drive. Time is 22:26.

Engine, engine 7, truck 3, see Charlie response, 391 Western Ave at LaSalle for an automatic alarm in the Academic Center, crosses O'Leary Boulevard, North Main Ave. Again, this engine 7, truck 3, see Charlie response, 391 Western Ave, automatic alarm at the Academic Center, crosses O'Leary Boulevard, North Main Ave, times 2227.

0: 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Across the 3rd Street, 2nd Street. 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
0: 22:20.

0: 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You can cancel APD. There's no issues here. It's fine.
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0: Easy 2030. 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
0: 23.
4: 7's arrived, two-story type 3 structure. Nothing showing, 7 up command, 7 being investigated.
0: 22, 21.

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1: 2231. 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
1: 22. 97 dispatch, this is going to be an ongoing issue. 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

Dispatch, Truck 2, Rescue 1, Mohawk, P-Delta response. 207 Sheridan Ave. Two patients on the ground, unknown problem. Cross the Dove Street, Lark Street. Again, that's Truck 2, Rescue 1, D-Delta with Mohawk 5. 207 Sheridan Ave. Two patients down in the area, unknown problem. Cross the Dove and Lark. Times 2236.

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0: dispatcher, turn the rest of the squad rescue to the service Mars, taking one BLS opening at feet.
1: Of course. 2240. Dispatcher, rescue one, how far is Jamaica?
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1: 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Rescue two, they're going to 207 Sheridan. Actually, disregard. You can return to service. Rescue one's right there, 2240.
3: Truck Marine quarters.
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0: Rescue 1 dispatcher, make this call, Mark and Correction 202 Sheridan, a good intent. These two individuals were sleeping. There's no patients.
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2: 7 to dispatch 391 Western Avenue. It's going to be a signal 10 malfunctioning alarm. Scene's been turned over to FIU. You return engine 7.
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0: 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Fraction 41.
1: Go ahead, Mark.
0: We will not be transporting tonight. We'll be going to Memorial.
1: Receive, twice, please.

Attention engine 1, Mohawk AO for response, 161 Washington Avenue at the library, the bus stop. There's a male down in the area across the Dove Street, Lark Street. Again, that's engine 1, Mohawk AO for response, 161 Washington Avenue, the library. It's a male at the bus stop, across the Dove and Lark. Time is 22:43.

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0: It's going to change in location. 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Memorial diverted us.
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1: Breathing, Tiger.

attention Engine 7 Rescue 1, Mohawk D Delta response. 400 Central S, Apartment 23, K's and King, the 25-year-old female, chest pain. Crosses a Partridge in Ontario. Again, the Engine 7 Rescue 1, Mohawk D Delta response. 400 Central S, Apartment 23, K's and King, 25-year-old female, chest pain, crosses Partridge in Ontario. Tide Sweeper 19.

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Attention Engine 9, Truck 4, Sea Charlie Response, 5 Samaritan Road, automatic alarm in dorm room 97, across Packet Boulevard, Claire Barton Drive. Again, this Engine 9, Truck 4, Sea Charlie Response, 5 Samaritan Road, automatic alarm in dorm room 97, across Packet Boulevard, Claire Barton Drive. Times 2333.

0: 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Nothing shown. 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

Attention, 11, truck 4, battalion 1, Z Charlie response, 25 Woodlawn Ave, apartment 2. There's a water leak coming from a light in the bathroom across the Quail Street. Again, this engine 11, truck 4, battalion 1, C Charlie response, 25 Woodlawn Ave, apartment 2. There's water leaking from a light in the bathroom across the Quail Street. Time is 05.

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0: 11 dispatcher, you can return the battalion. The battalion, no, I'm going to need FIU. Yeah, please.
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1: 055 in route.
0: This is truck 1, Milwaukee Alpha Response, 151 South Pearl Street, 3rd floor apartment, 50-year-old female, sick, crosses Bleecker Street, Herkimer Street. And this is truck 1, Milwaukee Alpha Response, 151 South Pearl Street, 3rd floor apartment, 50-year-old female, sick, crosses Bleecker Street, Herkimer Street, 10-013.

0: Dispatcher, Qualified 5, can you send a police unit to my location? We're going to have to force entry into the upstairs apartment.
1: Receive. Zero night. And Sharp 1, I have you as well. Zero night.

engine 4, truck 3, battalion 2, and Mohawk. It's going to be an A Alpha response. It's going in as I-90 eastbound. Black Ram pickup parked on the side of the road. It's a 22-year-old male, sick, no traffic accident. We believe, based on his location, that he took thruway exit 24, heading eastbound, merging onto I-90 eastbound. Unknown how far he got on that ramp. Again, that's engine 4, truck 3, battalion 2, Mohawk, A Alpha response. I-90 eastbound at exit 1. Checking for a black Ram pickup that was on the thruway, took the exit to get onto I-90. Unsure how far he got onto that ramp. It's going to be parked on the side of the road. 22-year-old mouth sick. Time is 022.

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1: 3-2-3-9.
2: Mohawk arriving, do it.
1: Receipt,

Attention truck to rescue squad, Alpha response, 339 Hamilton Street, basement apartment, carbon monoxide alarm going off across the South Swan and Dove Street. Again, that's truck 2 rescue squad, Alpha response, 339 Hamilton Street, basement apartment, carbon monoxide alarm going off across the South Swan and Dove. Time is 039.

0: 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We had a broken water pipe. We isolated the water to the building. The scene has been turned over to FIU. 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

0: Attention to 1 Rescue 1 Mohawk, details for response. 209 Clinton Avenue, 6-year-old female, choking, currently breathing, crosses Large Street, Henry Johnson Boulevard. Again, the Attention 1 Rescue 1 Mohawk, details for response. 309 Clinton Avenue, 6-year-old female, choking, unknown object, crosses Large Street, Henry Johnson, time 046.
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0: Can you raise the Mohawk on the throughway and see if they're all set with us?
1: Receive Mohawk 25, 23. Dispatch the mark for the throughway. Chief, I'll try to raise them on there, too.
0: Thanks.
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0: special time, too. I know Engine 4 just arrived, but Milwaukee's saying their unit's still on scene. They haven't really gotten an update either.
1: Okay, thank you.
2: MIS 41 will be going towards Clinton.
0: Reese's your way.
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1: And G4, currently you just have trucks routing out to your location.
0: Breezy, I think we should be outside. 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
1: Engine 7, engine 10, Mohawk, see Charlie response. Ontario Street, Western Ave, 20-year-old male, having an allergic reaction. Engine 7 and Mohawk, you can actually disregard 5 bucks and route. That's good. That's going to be just engine 10, engine 10, see Charlie response. Ontario Street, Western Ave, 5 quad is en route, they're requesting ALS, 20-year-old male, possible allergic reaction. Time is 054.
0: 7 is dispatch. Was that a cancel for us?
1: That's correct. The F5 quad is en route to that call. They're just requesting ALS.
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attention, engine 7, engine 10, Mohawk, V-Delta response, 660 Central Avenue, first floor apartment, 45-year-old female, difficulty breathing, crosses Waterbury Ave, Grant Ave. Again, that's engine 7, engine 10, Mohawk, V-Delta response, 660 Central Avenue, first floor apartment, 45-year-old female, difficulty breathing, crosses Waterbury Ave, Grant Ave, times 127.

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attention, everyone. Mohawk Al for response. 45 Central Ave, front of the building. It's a 55-year-old female that fell, crosses Henry Johnson in Lexington. Again, that's engine one, Mohawk A, Alpha response, 45 Central Ave. In front of the building is a 55-year-old female that fell, crosses Henry Johnson and Lexington, times 133.

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Dispatch to Truck 1. 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Truck 1, please respond on the main. 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

attention, truck 3, engine 10, Z Charlie responds, 1400 Washington Ave. It's going to be for an automatic alarm. Colonial Quad, Clinton Building. It's going to be the basement women's bathroom, room 308. Again, that's truck 3, engine 10, Z Charlie responds, 1400 Washington Ave. For an automatic alarm, Colonial Quad, Clinton Building. It's going to be the basement women's bathroom, room 308. Time is 2:10.

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Attention engine 7, Mohawk, A Alpha response, 13th Benson Street. It's going to be a 50-year-old female. Sick. And that is engine 1 and Mohawk, A Alpha response, 13th Benson Street. It's going to be a 50-year-old female. Sick. Crosses are going to be Quail in Ontario. Time is 2:40.

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0: Benson in Mohawk, 41-4 Benson Street, you've been canceled. The female no longer wants the amendment. 244.
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Edson Truck 3, Engine 10, Z-Charlie responds back over to Zuni, 1400 Washington Ave. Infinity Colonial Quad, Clinton Hall, the second floor, room 210. Again, that's going to be Truck 3, Engine 10, Z-Charlie response, 1400 Washington Ave. Automatic alarm at Zuni, Colonial Quad, Clinton Hall, second floor, room 210. Time is 2:45.

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0: 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We got flagged down for another alarm at SUNY. We'll be investigating. Three-story, type 1, dormitory.
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Attention, Engine 1, Mohawk AL for response, 242 Spruce Street. Fourth floor, apartment 3B is in Victor. It's a 22-year-old male, laceration to the hand. Crosses Large Street, Henry Johnson. Here in the Engine 1, Mohawk AL for response, 242 Spruce Street. Fourth floor, apartment 3B is in Victor. It's a 22-year-old male, laceration. Crosses Large Street, Henry Johnson. Time is 3:11.

0: M-41 Virgil. 141. Successful make an entry. He's there. Wait, make a caller. So we have him come downstairs.
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0: Enjoy this session. Well, if you want fishing, be honest, going to Memorial. And you want some corners.
1: And George, E3.

0: Tech Engine 5, Truck 1, Battalion 1, Engine 2, Truck 2, Rescue 2, Rescue Squad, and Engine 9. An alarm of fire is being transmitted at 66 State Street, crosses James Street, South Pearl Street. Caller states that there are flames coming up from below his window. Is not sure if it's originating from inside or outside the structure. It's going to be possibly coming from the alley in that area. Again, that's Engine 5, Truck 1, Battalion 1, Engine 2, Truck 2, Rescue 2, Rescue Squad, Engine 9. Alarm of fire is being transmitted. 66 State Street crosses James Street, South Pearl Street. The caller sees smoke and flames below his window in the alley next to the building. Unknown source. Time is 3:37.
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2: 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We're arriving. 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
0: Time when it's not through. A three-story brick trash fire up against the outside of the building. 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Checking for extension. Exposure, A, multi-story, attached. 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
2: Command, we're in access to the first floor apartment. 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It looks like there's just smoke, but we're still going to have to take it.
1: What floor was that?
2: First floor apartment, the one located directly behind the dumpster.
1: Appreciate it.

0: 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Z, you can stand by. 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
1: I will start one up, master.

202 Battalion 1. We're going to open some walls over here. Battalion 1 to Truck 1. 201's on. Fans up in the hallway that drive down the left. 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We're just doing some overhaul here on the first.

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And then...

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0: 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There's a lot of smoke behind that.
1: Pretty good.
0: Well, I use the more manpower to fix it.
1: Okay, we're good. And we're going to need somebody to cut the power.

そうですね。やっぱり、Anyone else who wants to change off?

attention, truck 3, Mohawk, A Alpha response, 75, Tampa Avenue. 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Sick, requesting medical evaluation. Crosses Cortland Street, Berkshire Boulevard. Again, this is truck 3, Mohawk, A Alpha response, 75, Tampa Ave. For a sick party, crosses Cortland Street, Berkshire Boulevard. Time is 4:29.

0: to come in. Car 55 Charlie, I heard me.
1: Do a recap?
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0: 911 dispatcher. 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

attention, truck 2, Milwaukee Route response, 46 Tyler Trace Terrace. It's going to be a medical alarm. 38-year-old female, crosses North Pearl Street, Harbor Drive. Again, that's truck 2, Mohawk, B Robber, response 46, Tyler Trice Terrace, for a 38-year-old female medical alarm, crosses North Pearl Street, Harbor Drive, times 5:49.

Attention Engine 1, Rescue 1 Mohawk. See Charlie responds, 356 Elk Street. The rear apartment, 48-year-old female, difficulty breathing, crosses North Lake Ave, Robin Street. Again, this Engine 1, Rescue 1 Mohawk. See Charlie responds, 356 Elk Street, rear apartment, 48-year-old female, difficulty breathing, crosses North Lake and Robin. Time is 6:01.

0: 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Cross of Broadway, North Pearl Street. For a male in a wheelchair, knee pain. Attention Rescue Squad, Mohawk A Alpha Response, EMS. 11A Adam, Clinton Avenue. 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Time, 6:19.
1: One dispatch. Mohawk and Rushmore, we're going to Old Memorial ALS. Can you generate another run number for us? We had somebody come up and request an ambulance. We already have an ambulance on the way from Mohawk.
0: Engine 1, you have a second patient who came up to you. Do you need a second ambulance started over there?
1: We already got one through Mohawk. Just need a run number for it. Give me a separate incident.
0: Receive. I'll create a second one for you.

Attention, Engine 11, Mohawk. Hey, Alpha, respond EMS. 706 Myrtle Avenue, cross of Parcher Street, Ridgefield Street. Police on scene with a male assault-related injuries. Attention, Engine 11, Mohawk. A, Alpha, respond EMS. 706 Myrtle Avenue, cross of Parcher Street, Ridgefield Street. Police are on scene with a male with assault-related injuries. Time, 6-2 here.

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1: Mohawk 42, 620. Dispatch a rescue squad. They're saying it's the federal building there, and they're going to be waiting by the Pearl Street entrance by a flagpole.
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0: 42 receives Pearl Street entrance, federal building.

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2: Mohawk 42, we are currently at the light next to the palace. Spot turn on Pearl now.

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0: 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The two units involved, Red Cross involved. Properties turned over to building management. The car 55 out for detox.
1: Car 55, similar.

Attention engine 7, rescue 2, Mohawk, Charlie response. 567 2nd Street, across the Ontario North Manning for 66-year-old female, chest pain. Pre for engine 7, rescue 2, Mohawk. Charlie response. 567 2nd Street for 66-year-old female, chest pain, across the Ontario North Manning, down 730.

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0: Attention truck 2 responding to 567 2nd Street with engine 7 for an odor of gas crosses of Ontario, North Manning. Looking for truck 2 responding to 567 2nd Street. Engine 7 on scene there for an odor of gas crosses of Ontario, North Manning. Downtown 45.
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Attention truck 3, Mohawk Bravo response. 5 Sunset Ave, apartment A, Adam, for 65-year-old female with a hemorrhage, crosses a western in Portland. Repeating for truck 3, Mohawk Bravo response. 5 Sunset Ave, apartment A, Adam, for 65-year-old female with a hemorrhage, crosses a western in Portland. Tower 746.

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0: Passenger 1, truck 4, battalion 1, Charlie response, 339 Sherman Street, apartment 1, for water and the electrical there, crossing the Quaylen, Ontario. 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

0: 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It's been secured. 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

0: 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Scene's been turned over to fire investigation. National Grid is on scene.
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0: 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It's going to be a 2.5-story Tech 3 residential. Nothing shown from the outside. 101 will be investigating in command.
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0: 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I'm out 835.
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0: 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Rescue 1's on. Just be advised, we're going to be entering in through 3 Core Street. It's not going to be where our apparatus is parked. Number 3 Core Street.
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0: 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You can camp Legion 2. We'll handle that.
1: Where did the patient go for 2 Core Street then?
0: We're still assisting Rescue 1 with that patient at the moment. We'll be cleared here in a second. It's going to be a signal to St. Peter's when they leave, when they transport.
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0: Mention engine 4, truck 3, Mohawk, battalion 1, Alpha response. On the 3-way eastbound, mile marker 149.9. Checking for a female there, medical condition, in a gray Honda Accord. Repeat for engine 4, battalion 1, truck 3, Mohawk, Alpha response. On the 3-way eastbound, mile marker 149.9, female in a gray Honda, medical condition. Time out, 9-2-4-2.
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1: Okay.
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3: That's correct.
1: Okay, okay. Thank you. There's
3: Engine 1 dispatcher, we're responding to Nanotech. Do you have any further information on the nature of the burns or the chemical release up there?
1: Negative.
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1: Mohawk 42, go ahead.
0: Mohawk 42, we are about to approach the scene on the highway. Is that going to be canceled for us as well, or do you need us to proceed?
1: That's correct. Cancel.
0: Mohawk 42 is canceled.

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1: And Joanne,

0: 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We're getting off the highway now, Washington Ave, near Nanotech. 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
1: Negative. 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
0: Pursuit.

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0: 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Mohawk 15 is aware.
1: Okay, thanks.

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1: Battalion 1.
0: The spill is being contained entirely by the team here that is on scene. We have one patient with a minor exposure to his forearm. He's complaining of no symptoms at this time. It appears precautionary. Transport over to Albany Med. So I'm going to cancel Engine 10 and keep Mohawk coming.
1: Wonderful, Steve. And you've got confirmation on the chemical?
0: That's correct. The chemical is confirmed fluoride. Fluoride.
1: Received. Thank you.
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0: Andrew White dispatcher, Mohawk 39, has one going BLS to Albany Med. The scene has been turned over to the response team at Nanotech. Andrew One's back in service.
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Attention engine 7, truck 3, Charlie response. 325 Western Ave for the automatic alarm crosses of Ontario and Partridge. Repeating for engine 7, truck 3, Charlie response. 325 Western Ave for the automatic alarm crosses over Ontario and Partridge. Timeout 10-02.

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Engine 11, Rescue 9, Mohawk, Charlie response. 475 East Street Apartment 214 for an 84-year-old female breathing problem across the Oak Island, Ontario. Repeat for Engine 11, Rescue 9, Mohawk, Charlie response. 475 East Street in Apartment 214 for an 84-year-old female breathing problem across the Oak Island, Ontario. Time out, 10-19.

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Charlie response, 56 Point of Woods Drive for 91-year-old female with heart issues. 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
2: 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Engine 4 is there. Anything going on? Down through there.
0: Engine 4, I'm with 10. I'm sorry, dispatch. You said that very quickly and kind of garbled. The confined space is what?
2: The confined space is complete.
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0: 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ETA, 5 minutes.
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2: 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It's going to be a Type 5, two-story residential. No smoke, no fire showing at this time. Engine 11 will have command investigating.
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0: 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It's an automatic alarm as well, so you totally respond.
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1: 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Which truck company? 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
3: 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Our investigators told them what they call for.
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0: 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We'll need the police here as well.
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2: 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Delta response for traffic accident. Vendor at Chrome Kill by the cemetery there. Unknown injuries at this time. Engine 9, engine 10, Mohawk. Delta response. Bender Ave at Chrome Kill Road by the cemetery for a traffic accident. Unknown injuries at this time. 1101.
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0: Attention truck one responding, Delta response. Thunder, I have a Chrome Hill Road for sustained engine 11, engine 10 on a traffic accident. Beeper truck one, Delta response. Thunder, I have Chrome Hill Road for a traffic accident. And there is a cemetery there, 1104.
1: Control 4 dispatcher, truck 1's in quarters, the investigator's pulling up here, we can take that run.
0: Okay, for Charlie Hall. Truck 1, you can cancel, truck 1 cancel. Car 54 at 1105. Truck 1, if you can acknowledge on the main that you have to cancel.
1: Probably see the cancel.
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2: 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Dispatch, we're going to need PD here to shut down the road. We got a vehicle on the roof.
0: That's correct. They're on the way.
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3: 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Rescue Squad, if available, yes, please.
1: Rescue is responding.
0: Okay, so can we cancel Truck 1 then, if Rescue Squad's going?
1: That's negative dispatcher, we're out in the city limits, have another truck company arrive.
0: Okay. Alright. Attention truck 1, rescue 9 responding.

0: Reese's responding.
1: Okay, so can we cancel truck one then, if rescue squad's going?
0: That's negative, dispatcher. We're out of the city limits. Have another truck company arrive.
1: Okay. All right.
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0: Truck one, everyone.

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0: One thing to say, you got the second Mohawk coming. You have everybody coming hot.
1: That's correct. They're coming hot.
2: Truck 3 dispatcher. Patient was turned over to Mohawk from Point of Woods, or correction, Dune Drive, and we're available if needed.
1: So where'd the patient go?
2: I'll be met.
1: Received. 11-9. Truck 1, where are, what's your location? You know what, Truck 3, we got a couple calls for automatic alarms coming in around the campus, so if you could take that call, because Truck 1 is already in Route 2. It's a rollover. Have I forgotten?
3: What's the call for the accident?
1: Truck 1, I'm sorry. Can you keep going to the accident vendor in Crump Hill? Because I've got an automatic alarm at the campus that Truck 3 can go to.
3: We'll continue to do the accident.
1: Okay, great. Thank you. 11-10.

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2: 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Repeating for engine 7 and Mohawk Alpha Response, 1415 Washington Ave, in apartment 435A Adam for a 19-year-old female, medical condition, Polar and Germain are crosses, timeout 1111.
3: I'll play that right.
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2: 204 dispatcher alert. Already met a approximately 60-year-old female, trauma arrest, Sicily on monitor, about 10 minutes out.
1: 56-year-old?
2: Approximately 60. 60.

0: 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We're getting alarmed in the tunnel down below the building. Came in last week. We're going to go investigate further. You guys can stand by outside.
1: Dispatcher, truck 3 is arriving.
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0: Car 54 on 3 dispatcher. You can return me from Parsons. School's been put on fire watch. Scene's been turned over to staff and APD.
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0: Denver Command Dispatcher, Mohawk number 29, transporting one patient, ALS 2, Albany Med, the trauma arrest with engine 10.
1: I've got the AV dispatch.
2: Can you switch over to 3? We got an incident going on around the main.
3: Albany Med, drive.
2: Let me tell you what, truck 4 called in with another trauma arrest. Is this the same patient or is this the second one?
0: It's the same patient on board Mohawk number 29. They just initiated transport. Did you notify Albany Med?
2: Okay, thank you.
0: Just confirming you did notify Albany Med, correct?
2: Negative. I will do that now.
0: That would be great. Thank you. You can let them know they get an ETA of about 7 minutes at this point.
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0: 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Repeating for Engine 5, Rescue 1, Mohawk, Charlie Response. 326 South Pearl Street, Room 9, for a 38-year-old male, with a heart problem, crosses a Bassett Skylar. 10-11-24. 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
1: Attention engine 9, rescue 2, Mohawk. Charlie response, 314 South Manning Boulevard. 35-year-old female breathing problem crosses New Scotland and Hackett. Green for engine 9, rescue 2, Mohawk. Charlie response, 314 South Manning Boulevard. 35-year-old female breathing problem crosses New Scotland and Hackett. I'm not looking for
0: it. Commander Stacker, Mohawk number 28, transporting the other patient. ALS, Albany Med, rescue 9 on board. Battalion 1's back in service. The other companies will be calling back in momentarily.
1: Hackett 1, 1120.
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3: 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We're looking for 1415 Washington Ave. Call, we can't find fire.
1: 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Dispatch to rescue 2, are you on 3? Dispatch to battalion 1.
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0: So, Rescue 2, I got another call for you, though. You're going to go. Rescue 2, you're going to go to 326 South Pearl Street, St. Peter's Family Health in room 9. See Charlie responds for a heart problem for a 38-year-old male. You're crossing their Bassett and Skyler, 1120.
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1: 11:32. Okay. 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Charlie response. 1375 Washington Ave, Suite 201 for a 35-year-old male with heart problem, crossless Fuller and Germain. Repeating for truck 3, rescue 2, Mohawk. Charlie response, 1375 Washington Ave, Suite 201. 35-year-old male, heart problem, crossless Fuller and Germain. 1132.

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0: 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Can you tell me where the patient went again?
1: She's going across the street to St. Peter's and Mohawk 19.
0: Okay, is Rescue 1 going, or just ambulance?
1: I canceled Rescue 1. They should be back in.
0: Okay, great. Thank you.
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0: 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We're back in Rescue 2 and Mohawk. I have a patient, ALS to St. Peter.
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1: Where is he going? Engine truck 3, Mohawk Bravo response, 113 Daytona Ave. Medical alarm for a 94-year-old female hemorrhage. Crosses over Berkshire Boulevard. Repeating for truck 3, Mohawk Bravo response, 113 Daytona Ave. 94-year-old female, the hemorrhage. Crosses over Berkshire Boulevard, time out 119.

0: Engine 5, truck 1, Charlie responds, 66 State Street for the automatic alarm, crosses the James and South Pearl. Urbini for engine 5, truck 1, Charlie responds, 66 State Street for the automatic alarm, crosses of James and South Pearl. Time now is 12:15.
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0: 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Sean, we'll be investigating.
1: Truck 1.
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Attention truck 4, Mohawk, Alpha response, 517 Delaware Ave, for a 70-year-old male, traumatic injury, crosses of Maple Ridge and Albion Ave. Repeating for truck 4, Mohawk, Alpha response, 517 Delaware Ave, for a 70-year-old male, traumatic injury, crosses of Maple Ridge and Albion. 10 hours, 12:45.

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0: And you went, did you make it to Eagle, Washington?
1: NG1, that's correct, dispatch. We're arriving in the area. Do you have a description of this individual?
0: Negative. 1255. He's in the park there.
1: Received.
0: He's in Academy Park. 1255.

0: 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It's going to be right in front of City Hall, if you can relay that to Mohawk.
1: Greetings.
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Engine 11, Mohawk Alpha response. Holland Ave at Notre Dame Drive. In a blue Mazda for a female who had a seizure and oxygen now. Repeating for engine 11, Mohawk Alpha response. Holland Ave, Notre Dame Drive. Looking for a blue Mazda female there who had a seizure. 1321.

0: Attention truck 3, Mohawk, Alhorst Farm, 34 Rosemont Street, for a 73-year-old female medical condition, crosses of Western Ave and Belvedere Ave. Repeating for truck 3, Mohawk, Alpha Response, 34 Rosemont Street, for a 73-year-old female medical condition, crosses of Western and Belvedere. Timeout 1323.
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0: Great, thank you. Both. 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

Attention engine 10, responding to SUNY Uptown, 1400 Washington Ave. Alpha response. Podium, main library for a 28-year-old female there with chest pain, 5 clogs requesting ALS. Fever engine 10, 1400 Washington Ave. The podium, main library, 5 clogs requesting ALS there for a 28-year-old female with chest pain, process floor and remain. 10 lot 1336.

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1: 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Nothing shown from the exterior. We are investigating.
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Engine truck 3, engine 10, Mohawk, Charlie response, 24 Stonehenge Lane, in front for 23-year-old male, breathing problem, crosses of Colonial Ave, Davis Ave, preen for truck 3, engine 10, Mohawk, Charlie response, 24 Stonehenge Lane, in front for 23-year-old male with breathing problem, process of Colonial Ave and Davis Ave. 10 all 4 down 9.

0: carpet before dispatcher. 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You can disregard. They're having continued troubles and still on site.
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Attention engine 1, rescue 1, Mohawk, Charlie response. 89 Washington Ave, second floor. Use the Swan Street entrance for a 40-year-old female medical condition crosses North Hawk and South Swan. Repeat for engine 1, rescue 1, Mohawk, Charlie response. 89 Washington Ave, second floor. 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

Attention engine 5, Mohawk. Bravo response. 117 South Pearl Street. Police on the scene there. Unknown medical problem. Crosses Madison, Van Zandt. Repeating for engine 5, Mohawk. Bravo response. 117 South Pearl Street. Police on the scene there. The mail down. Madison, Van Zandt. 1432.

Attention Engine 9 and Mohawk Bravo response. 351 Hudson Ave. A female there, allergic reaction to the bee sting, crosses Dove and Lark. Repeating 4, Engine 9, Mohawk. Bravo response, 351 Hudson Ave. Female there, allergic reaction to the bee sting, crosses the Dove and Lark. Okay. Channel 4233.

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0: front floor, Rescue 9 of Omaha. 259 South Folsom, City Mission. See Charlie response, find unknown, male that's unconscious inside. South Ferry, Yorkshire, Crossing. Rescue 9, truck 4, Mohawk, 259 South Pearl Street, at the City Mission, inside. See Charlie for a male that's unconscious. 424.
1: 109, dispatcher, no apartment listed. 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The business here on the first floor is closed, and there's nobody coming to the door.

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1: 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Mohawk 50, you were going to 351 Health Seeker.
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0: 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Trolley response 400 Hudson Ave. Apartment 501 for an 81-year-old female, chest pain, crosses South Lake and Quail. Repeating for engine 11, engine 9 is ALS and Mohawk. Trolley response 400 Hudson Ave in apartment 501 for an 81-year-old female, chest pain, South Lake and Quail. Timeout 14 Union Freeman.
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0: What is on?
1: 150 State Street, automatic alarm, first floor. Parking Swan, see Charlie Swan.
0: Receive, Charles Root.

Passenger 1, see Charlie response, 150 State Street. Across the parking spot, where I'm at, the line on first floor. Passenger 1, see Charlie response, 150 State Street. Across the parking spot, first floor, where I'm at, the line on truck 1-0. 1507.

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0: NG1 dispatcher, we're arriving on State Street. It's going to be a multiple story type 1 high rise. I'm Joe from the outside. 101 will be investigating in command.
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and got highway Jamel overdose right in front. Then the 2S2 and Long see Charlie responds 411 Clinton. Cross left 10 Henry Johnson. Highway Jamel overdose right in front. Timeout 15:15.

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0: 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It's been turned over to building maintenance. Engine 1's back in.
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In front, Delvin Lark, Bay Alpha, sick person. 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

Truck 2 Rescue 2 Mohawk, 305 Colony Street, Apartment 1C Charlie, Lark Street Northern, Delta for chest pain. It's Truck 2 Rescue 2 Mohawk, 305 Colony Street, Apartment 1C Charlie, Lark Northern, Delta for chest pain, 1655.

Engine 11, Rescue 9 and Monk, from Scotland Ave, Winnie Street, see Charlie for pregnancy, also seizure. So, 27-year-old female, conscious breathing. 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Also, seizure, 27-year-old female, conscious breathing. 1656, your timeout.

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0: 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What apartment are you guys in?
1: We're on 1C. I'll come on out and get you guys.

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Engine 1 in Mohawk, 161 Washington Ave, the library and the lobby. 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

There's a truck, one in Molly off of Response, 101 South First Street, Sophomore Towers, across the Hamilton and Van Zandt apartment, W Whiskey 7 Paul, W7P. 61-year-old female, general weakness. And there's a truck, one in Molly off of 101 South First Street, across the Hamilton and Van Zandt. Probably Whiskey 7 Paul, 61-year-old female, sick person, time off 17-18.

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And 5, West 9 Walks, see Charlie response. 363 Second Ave. Boston Crank and Leonard. 7-year-old female breathing problems, 1751.

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Engine 1, if you haven't left quarters yet, updated address for that call. 24 North Lake, 24 North Lake at 1756. Knowledge, I mean.

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1: 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Truck 2's probably in quarters.
0: 3.
2: Dispatcher, rescue 2 is in quarters. Are you trying to get a hold of truck 2?
0: I just need your hospital issue. I took that patient too, so I'm calling you.
2: Receive, yeah, truck 2's in quarters.
0: Receive, just the hospital. You guys took your patient too from Colony.
2: Oh, we went to Albany Vet.
0: Receive, so thank you, sir. Excuse me.
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4: Engine 1's arriving on Cortland.
0: Engine 1, updated address 24 North Lake Ave. North Lake Ave.
4: Dispatcher, you're going to have to confirm that. The rip and run and the CAD both stay 24 Cortland.
0: That's correct. The address was changed after I come over to the house. But it's going to be 24 North Lake Ave now. I would help you say what you could do.
4: Receive.

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1: 34, go ahead.
0: Were we canceled off of the second half call?
1: Can I get a truck one?
0: We see Weaver at.
1: Dispatch truck one.
2: 22.
1: Truck one, where are you guys? I'm off it outside for you.
2: 63 second half.
1: 363.
2: Second street.
1: Talk to copy.
2: Truck one dispatch. This is 63 second half.
1: That's correct, 63 second half.
3: 63 half.
1: That's correct, Mark.
0: We had the wrong address. We're going to be a couple minutes away.
1: ETA.
0: Five minutes.
1: Truck one.
2: What received?
4: Engine one dispatcher, Mohawk 31 and Albany Police have one going BLS to Albany Met. Engine one's in service. You can show us back in quarters.
1: Appreciate it.

0: Dispatch, return 12-1 back to service. 134 has one patient going BLS to Albany Memorial.
1: 18, Albany Memorial, 1850.

0: Sandra 7, Rescue 1, Battalion 1, Mall, DW spots, staging in the area of 439 Central to Burger King there, across Ontario, Partridge for a stabbing. Sandra 7, Rescue 1, Battalion 1, Mall, DW spots, staging in the area of 439 Central Avenue to Burger King, across Ontario, Partridge for a stabbing there. Unoh female.
1: Guy was responding.
0: Recording, Italian one at 8:21.

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Going through the Engine 5. Mohawk, 57 West Rose Street, Green Street, Franklin Street, AL for traumatic injury, PNC. Okay, rolling, 1920.

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Truck 2, Rescue 2 Mohawk, 100 Clinton Ave, first floor. Pembroke Street and North Swan Street. See Charlie. He's already passed out. Possible overdose. So, Truck 2, Rescue 2 Mohawk, 100 Clinton Ave, first floor, Pembroke, North Swan Street. See Charlie for a party who's passed out. Possible overdose. 32-year-old male. 1944.

0: 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You make this good intent.
1: 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Mohawk, copy.
2: Mohawk, receive the copy.